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1: Rise up! Hours after chaos erupted at the Senate as he evaded uniformed armed men supposedly sent to arrest him on Wednesday, Senate Ronald De La Rosa reportedly managed to slip out of the building at 2:30 a.m. Thursday. Senate President Alan Peter Cayetano confirmed that De La Rosa had left the Senate building with Senator Robin Hood Padilla. Members of the Philippine Marines were at the Senate complex on Wednesday to secure the area, and not just individual senators, Armed Forces Chief General Romeo Browner Jr. said, as he emphasized that none of them fired the shots that triggered a melee while uniformed armed men were supposedly searching for Senate Ronald De La Rosa. Power grids in Luzon and the Visayas were again placed under red alert yesterday as electricity supply remained strained, raising the risk of rotational blackouts in several provinces. A yellow alert is raised when power supply is nearing insufficient levels, while a red alert is issued when supply is not enough to meet demand.

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1: Rise up! Hours after chaos erupted at the Senate as he evaded uniformed armed men supposedly sent to arrest him on Wednesday, Senate Ronald De La Rosa reportedly managed to slip out of the building at 2:30 a.m. Thursday. Senate President Alan Peter Cayetano confirmed that De La Rosa had left the Senate building with Senator Robin Hood Padilla. Members of the Philippine Marines were at the Senate complex on Wednesday to secure the area, and not just individual senators, Armed Forces Chief General Romeo Browner Jr. said, as he emphasized that none of them fired the shots that triggered a melee while uniformed armed men were supposedly searching for Senate Ronald De La Rosa. Power grids in Luzon and the Visayas were again placed under red alert yesterday as electricity supply remained strained, raising the risk of rotational blackouts in several provinces. A yellow alert is raised when power supply is nearing insufficient levels, while a red alert is issued when supply is not enough to meet demand.

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1: Hours after chaos erupted at the Senate as he evaded uniformed armed men supposedly sent to arrest him on Wednesday, Senate Ronald De La Rosa reportedly managed to slip out of the building at 2:30 a.m. Thursday. Senate President Alan Peter Cayetano confirmed that De La Rosa had left the Senate building with Senator Robin Hood Padilla. Members of the Philippine Marines were at the Senate complex on Wednesday to secure the area, and not just individual senators, Armed Forces Chief General Romeo Browner Jr. said, as he emphasized that none of them fired the shots that triggered a melee while uniformed armed men were supposedly searching for Senate Ronald De La Rosa. Power grids in Luzon and the Visayas were again placed under red alert yesterday as electricity supply remained strained, raising the risk of rotational blackouts in several provinces. A yellow alert is raised when power supply is nearing insufficient levels, while a red alert is issued when supply is not enough to meet demand.

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1: This is By the Way. I've long felt that communication vehicles were given by God to help reach the world with the message of His love in Jesus Christ. But as is the case so often, what can be used for good can also be used for evil. It was 60 years ago at this time in 1961 that the chairman of the Federal Communications Commission was quoted as saying that TV was a vast wasteland. I wonder what he would say today. I pray that all of us would be more and more attracted to good messages. And today I would like to say thanks to those radio stations that choose to bring you these By the Way messages, and to you for listening. This is By

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1: Hours after chaos erupted at the Senate as he evaded uniformed armed men supposedly sent to arrest him on Wednesday, Senate Ronald De La Rosa reportedly managed to slip out of the building at 2:30 a.m. Thursday. Senate President Alan Peter Cayetano confirmed that De La Rosa had left the Senate building with Senator Robin Hood Padilla. Members of the Philippine Marines were at the Senate complex on Wednesday to secure the area, and not just individual senators, Armed Forces Chief General Romeo Browner Jr. said, as he emphasized that none of them fired the shots that triggered a melee while uniformed armed men were supposedly searching for Senate Ronald De La Rosa. Power grids in Luzon and the Visayas were again placed under red alert yesterday as electricity supply remained strained, raising the risk of rotational blackouts in several provinces. A yellow alert is raised when power supply is nearing insufficient levels, while a red alert is issued when supply is not enough to meet demand.

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1: Hours after chaos erupted at the Senate as he evaded uniformed armed men supposedly sent to arrest him on Wednesday, Senate Ronald De La Rosa reportedly managed to slip out of the building at 2:30 a.m. Thursday. Senate President Alan Peter Cayetano confirmed that De La Rosa had left the Senate building with Senator Robin Hood Padilla. Members of the Philippine Marines were at the Senate complex on Wednesday to secure the area, and not just individual senators, Armed Forces Chief General Romeo Browner Jr. said, as he emphasized that none of them fired the shots that triggered a melee while uniformed armed men were supposedly searching for Senate Ronald De La Rosa. Power grids in Luzon and the Visayas were again placed under red alert yesterday as electricity supply remained strained, raising the risk of rotational blackouts in several provinces. A yellow alert is raised when power supply is nearing insufficient levels, while a red alert is issued when supply is not enough to meet demand.

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1: Hours after chaos erupted at the Senate as he evaded uniformed armed men supposedly sent to arrest him on Wednesday, Senate Ronald De La Rosa reportedly managed to slip out of the building at 2:30 a.m. Thursday. Senate President Alan Peter Cayetano confirmed that De La Rosa had left the Senate building with Senator Robin Hood Padilla. Members of the Philippine Marines were at the Senate complex on Wednesday to secure the area, and not just individual senators, Armed Forces Chief General Romeo Browner Jr. said, as he emphasized that none of them fired the shots that triggered a melee while uniformed armed men were supposedly searching for Senate Ronald De La Rosa. Power grids in Luzon and the Visayas were again placed under red alert yesterday as electricity supply remained strained, raising the risk of rotational blackouts in several provinces. A yellow alert is raised when power supply is nearing insufficient levels, while a red alert is issued when supply is not enough to meet demand.

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1: Rise up! Hours after chaos erupted at the Senate as he evaded uniformed armed men supposedly sent to arrest him on Wednesday, Senate Ronald De La Rosa reportedly managed to slip out of the building at 2:30 a.m. Thursday. Senate President Alan Peter Cayetano confirmed that De La Rosa had left the Senate building with Senator Robin Hood Padilla. Members of the Philippine Marines were at the Senate complex on Wednesday to secure the area, and not just individual senators, Armed Forces Chief General Romeo Browner Jr. said, as he emphasized that none of them fired the shots that triggered a melee while uniformed armed men were supposedly searching for Senate Ronald De La Rosa. Power grids in Luzon and the Visayas were again placed under red alert yesterday as electricity supply remained strained, raising the risk of rotational blackouts in several provinces. A yellow alert is raised when power supply is nearing insufficient levels, while a red alert is issued when supply is not enough to meet demand.

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1: Rise up! Hours after chaos erupted at the Senate as he evaded uniformed armed men supposedly sent to arrest him on Wednesday, Senate Ronald De La Rosa reportedly managed to slip out of the building at 2:30 a.m. Thursday. Senate President Alan Peter Cayetano confirmed that De La Rosa had left the Senate building with Senator Robin Hood Padilla. Members of the Philippine Marines were at the Senate complex on Wednesday to secure the area, and not just individual senators, Armed Forces Chief General Romeo Browner Jr. said, as he emphasized that none of them fired the shots that triggered a melee while uniformed armed men were supposedly searching for Senate Ronald De La Rosa. Power grids in Luzon and the Visayas were again placed under red alert yesterday as electricity supply remained strained, raising the risk of rotational blackouts in several provinces. A yellow alert is raised when power supply is nearing insufficient levels, while a red alert is issued when supply is not enough to meet demand.

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6: 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Maybe your prayer's not getting a yes from God if you're asking for something that's not in the Bible, not in His will. And when you pray, really do believe that God's going to answer your prayer. Don't lack confidence in God.
9: Okay, all right.
6: Of all the things that the apostles asked Jesus to teach them, they didn't ask Jesus, teach us to walk on water. They went to Jesus in Luke 11, 1 through 4, and said, Lord, teach us to pray. He said to them, pray like this. Father, hallowed be your name. Your kingdom come. Give us each day our daily bread. Forgive us our sins, for we also forgive everyone who sins against us. And lead us not into temptation. Many people have repeated over and over and over the Lord's Prayer. But it's really a pattern for prayer. Saying the Lord's Prayer, that's great. But if you look at the different sections of the Lord's Prayer and unpack it, first, we praise God. Father, holy is your name. Your kingdom come. Then you ask for your request. Give us our daily bread. You ask for forgiveness. Forgive us our sins. We ask for God's help to forgive everyone who sins against us. Lead us not into temptation. And in many churches, they add, for thine is the kingdom, the power, and glory forever and ever. In other words, you start with praising God in every prayer, and you end with praising God in every prayer.
10: Oh, you betcha, yeah.
6: That's how you pattern every prayer if you want to pray as Jesus prayed to his Father. Sometimes prayers lack power when we get involved and try to help God answer our prayers. Well, yes, if you're looking for a new job, you do have to go on the job interviews. But don't manipulate anybody. Just do your best on the interview. Pray to God, asking for help, asking that you are able to get this job or another job that God has in His plans for your life. Sometimes people pray without the Word of God. Jesus says in John 15:7, if you abide in me and my words abide in you, ask whatever you wish and it'll be done for you. But one of the key things to making good prayers is to include Scripture in each prayer. Praying for increased abundance? May I suggest you include God supplies all my needs from His riches and glory in Christ Jesus. Praying for healing? Include the Scripture, by His stripes we've been healed. By His scars, those which He suffered for you at Calvary, healing comes to us. Now, just making up an ad-lib prayer is fine. There's no right or wrong way to pray. But pray in the Spirit, pray in truth, and pray faithfully, knowing that you are trying to live out God's plan for your life. You are trying to live God's will for your life. Ask God for help with that. We know that God wants you to have a happy marriage, so pray for your marriage every day.
11: What a great idea.
6: Well, that's God's Promises for this time. I'm Pastor Ed Brady. Oh, by the way, if you'd like a copy of the lesson plan for The Power of Prayer, I made one up for our church where I teach Sunday school every week, and I'd be happy to email you the script for the lesson plan for my Sunday school lesson if you'll just email me at
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1: Thank you so much, Austin. Thank you. I'm so pumped. I'm so pumped to hang.
0: Nice. Now listen, I was doing a little reading up on you before we got on today. And you're a San Antonio girl, is that right?
1: That is true. That is true.
0: I was
1: proud San Antonio Texan right here.
0: A proud San Antonio Texan where everything's bigger in Texas, what I've been told. All right. So I did a little research on San Antonio. Let's see if you knew these things about your hometown there.
1: Let's do it.
0: The very first Church's Chicken was in San Antonio. Did you know this?
1: I think I know exactly which one it is.
0: Well, all right. I don't know that. All right. So you may be able to help me. The original one, the very first one, which I thought this was a funny thing, was right across the street from the Alamo. Isn't that wild?
1: No way.
0: You think Davy Crockett could envision that back in the day?
1: Honestly, I feel like that would probably put him in a coma. I think he would be like, what? Well, funny enough, I think my mom, when she was in high school, because she lived in San Antonio, she worked at a church's fried chicken. And it looks, not saying that my mama is old, because she looks like she's 27, but the one that she works at is pretty, it's pretty run down.
0: It's been around a minute.
1: It's seen some things, for sure.
0: Well, so we thank you for Church's Chicken. We appreciate that. The Guinness World Record for the tallest cowboy boot sculpture is in San Antonio. You wear the 35-foot pair of cowboy boots. Have you seen this?
1: Oh, yeah. I think that's at North Star Mall.
0: Is it the mall?
1: Honestly, I think it might be like a hazard for us because it's right by the highway. So you could be driving and then all of a sudden you see this massive pair of boots and you're like, wait, what? And so you have to keep your eyes on the road
0: you better keep your head on a swivel in San Antonio. Watch out for the boots. Be aware they're coming.
1: And the Church's Chicken. Mm.
0: Yeah. 35 feet. That was wild. This one was disturbing, if I'm honest with you. I'm uncomfortable with this one. But the world's largest bat colony is just outside San Antonio. Are you aware of this? Bracken Cave?
1: Oh, yeah. That's where we used to take field trips growing up.
0: Y'all want to see the bats?
1: Yeah, well, there's the bats. There's the, like, the caverns. And then also across the street, I don't know if maybe it had the same owner. Who knows? But they started a drive-through wildlife like safari. So you could drive, you know, with your car, drive in through this huge safari and you feed like all these exotic animals right out of your hands. Yeah. And so a lot of times you would do a double whammy. You would go to the caverns, see all the bats, and then you get back in the car and drive and probably spend way too much for a little bag of pellets and you give them to all the animals and call it a day.
0: It's a pretty good day. Except they told me there's 15 million bats there, and I'm going. I don't know what a comfortable number of bats is, but it's not 15 million.
1: I think one is enough. Honestly,
0: one's more than enough for me. maybe next time we do this interview, we do it from the Bat Cave.
1: That would be probably the first, and I'd be down.
0: We'll put it on the list.
1: I'm down for the challenge.
0: We're gonna make it happen. And then last but not least, San Antonio, from the bottom of our hearts, we thank you. You gave us Tex-Mex. Tex-Mex was invented in San Antonio.
1: Yeah.
0: Chips and salsa at our table waiting on us.
1: We've got, honestly, like, maybe I'm biased, but truly the best Tex-Mex I think you'll ever have. Truly.
0: All right. Okay.
1: It's the best.
0: So here's how this is going to go. We're going to go to Bracken Cave. We're going to do an interview. We're going to do this thing there. We're going to fight the bats off.
1: Okay,
0: And then you and I, you're going to pick the best Tex-Mex place in San Antonio.
1: Easy.
0: We're going to wrap it up. What's it called? What's the best one?
1: I would say, I think it's called Asinar.
0: Okay.
1: That one's downtown. It's some of like, the best. The
0: All
1: best.
0: Right.
1: And also,
0: it.
1: Like, yeah, I would say that one. I could go on and on, but let's stick with that one. Okay,
0: Put it
1: next.
0: On the books. Put it on the books.
1: Then the drive-through safari, of course.
0: Yeah, of course.
1: And maybe if we're lucky, we'll see the boots on the way to the safari.
0: We've got to get a selfie at the boots, I think.
1: Yeah, you got to.
0: And maybe a Church's Chicken biscuit on the way out of town.
1: Yeah.
0: It'll be a good day. We're going to get that on the books. We'll get that on the books real soon.

in well with my soul. I need a peace that only heaven knows.

0: Well, again, we're here with Claire Leslie on Behind the Tunes from the Visible Music College Studio. Learn all about her at ClaireLeslie.com. Well, we're not here to talk about San Antonio, as beautiful and lovely as it is. We're talking about your story a little bit. Claire, what got you into music to begin with?
1: Oh, my goodness. That's a great question. Well, okay. I grew up in church. Yeah. I am from a, honestly, such supportive family. They're all believers. And my mom and dad took us to church every Sunday. And then I also went to Wednesday youth group. And so around the age 14, my older brother, who's 4 years older than me, so he was 17, 18, he started playing piano and started leading worship at our church. And so he was leading worship. He was playing piano, and I would hear him practicing in his room. I would hear him making tunes, making like beats in his room. And I would be in my bedroom kind of singing along, but I was always the child that was like, no, I don't want to be in front of, like, I don't want to, you know, sing in front of people. And really nervous. And I was very, I think just maybe insecure. I don't know, just nervous, stage fright. But my older brother was the one that really saw and heard my voice, because he would walk past my bedroom door. And apparently growing up, my parents would put their ear up to the door and hear me sing, because I would never sing in front of them. But my brother, he came in and was like, Claire, like, you have a gift. Like, you should totally come at least play keys, like play piano. Because I learned piano on YouTube University. I only knew like probably five chords. But I started playing keys at my youth group every Wednesday and then Sunday mornings. And I was no Mozart, make that clear, but I would play keys. And then they put a mic in front of my face, and I was terrified. But I slowly but surely started kind of singing harmonies, and then I would lead. And to be honest with you, like, I haven't stopped since. And so there really hasn't been a time in my life where I've like taken a pause. I think I've kind of continuously have grown, and also grown in my love of worship and music, and like writing as well, songwriting. And so I still lead worship at my church when I am home every Sunday and Wednesday. But now I'm, you know, touring and traveling a lot. But to be honest, like, church, that's where I started. And that's, I will never stop, honestly, leading worship at my church. It's life-giving.
0: Two things that all stick out to me whenever I talk that question with people, and you hit both of them, which is great to hear, is one, your brother saw something that you didn't understand even, you know, what you had. And he spoke it into your life, right? He said, hey, listen, I see what you may not understand or see, and I encourage you to use it. And the number of times I come on this show and I talk to the artists, and there's a person, there's just somebody, you know, and I always pull that out, because every person may not be a musician, but every person has something placed within them by God. We need to speak that. Hey, I see this in you. And because here we are, here you and I are today talking.
1: Yeah.
0: And it began in some ways because your brother was willing to say, hey, listen, truly, I see that in you, you know?
1: Truly, it really shows you the power of our words. And either they can be positive or they can make a negative impact. And so I have like two younger brothers, and they're 17 and 16. And I just remember how much my older brother's words really, like, how they affected me and impacted me. So now I'm like, especially with the next generation, with my little brothers, and even at these shows, like, you know, just speaking truth and just saying like, oh man, God's called you to do this, or look at you, like, this is amazing. There's nothing like it, truly.
0: That's right. I think it's one of the greatest gifts God gives us opportunities as far as gifts to speak, to say, hey, look, I see what God's placed within you. And just how can I encourage you? I love it.
1: That can, it can really change someone's life.
0: It can. It really can. I love it.

0: Again, she's Claire Leslie here on Behind the Tunes from the Visible Music College Studios. Learn all about her at ClaireLeslie.com. Now, Claire, you're young. All right. So this question dates me. I don't love that. But we'll get to an answer here. Do you remember the first album you bought with your own money?
1: Now, I would say it probably was a Justin Bieber album, like My World 2.0. But as far as Christian goes, I loved Family Force 5. I don't know if y'all remember, but Family Force 5. And I wasn't even really like a necessarily an edgy kid. Not saying that edgy people listen to Family Force 5, but it definitely is face melting if you were to ask me. It's rock.
0: Yeah, I'm looking them up now, and it's been so long. And
1: Earthquake.
0: yeah, Family Force 5 right there. 1993 is when they started. All right, so
1: Gray Button.
0: okay, so you're a rocker girl, like
1: Well, I guess so.
0: is
1: I
0: that what I
1: kind of
0: mean?
1: grew up going, like, we listened to a lot of like radio growing up, like K-Love and Air One, and we would go to their concerts a lot growing up. And Family Force 5, like, I've probably seen them, a handful of times. And I mean, I love them. If they did like a reunion tour, you best believe I would be front row.
0: Listen, we're gonna fire off some emails and be like, listen, we want Claire to play with you guys. Just do a show. Just be nice to
1: Just
0: us. We're
1: one,
0: not
1: please.
0: asking for much, Family Force. Just give us
1: No.
0: one. All right. With that in mind, we went from being a believer all the way to Family Force 5. Very unfair. Who were your influences growing up?
1: Oh my goodness. My influences, when I think of like the Christian space, I think Britt Nicole, Jamie Grace. Do you remember Jamie
0: Yeah, I
1: Grace?
0: remember Jamie Grace.
1: I loved Family Force 5. I also loved a lot of Christian rap growing up. I was a big Christian rap girl, so like Andy Mineo and Lecrae. I loved them, KB. But now I would say my influences, I mean, I love any artist that has an amazing sticky melody and harmonies. And then I love whenever, the lyrics. I mean, my goodness, I love whenever it truly touches me, where I'm like, wow, this gave me goosebumps.
0: Here's the real question. Can you rap? Are you good at it? It's a safe space, yes or no?
1: I would say, like, in my bedroom, I feel like I'd probably be the best rapper I've ever heard in my entire life. But the moment I step out, I would be a little bit stage, I would be a little bit nervous.
0: On our day in San Antonio, we're gonna write a rap about those boots, and we're gonna perform it at the boots.
1: That's a challenge right there.
0: Just think
1: Maybe
0: about it.
1: there might be some traffic. We might start some traffic. Maybe make the headline news, San Antonio news.
0: We shut it down. We shut San Antonio down with a rap
1: Yeah,
0: at the
1: yeah.
0: boots. I'm here
1: That's so
0: for it.
1: great.
0: We'll see how it goes. All right, with all that in mind, if you could open up for anybody, dead or alive, and don't overthink it, just think you get to be there. You get to be present. Anybody, dead or alive, who would it be?
1: I would say two come to mind. Coldplay. I know I'm all over the place right
0: No,
1: now,
0: I
1: but
0: love it. I'm here for it.
1: Coldplay. I would say Coldplay. I mean, their shows are also so colorful and full of life, and I think bringing like the faith element into it, especially with such a massive audience, that would be, oh my goodness, like a dream come true. But I also love like Taya from Hillsong, the girl that sings Oceans, or also like Elevation Rhythm, Forrest Frank. So pretty much all of those.
0: All right. So Family Force 5, Coldplay, you at the boots with a rap. We're going to write a rap with Coldplay.
1: That would be amazing.
0: I think it'll be good. I think we make this happen. I feel confident.

0: You know, she's Claire Leslie on Behind the Tunes from the Visible Music College Studios. Claire, I'd like to end with a little rapid fire. You got your game face on?
1: I'm so ready.
0: Let's
1: I'm
0: do
1: ready.
0: this. All right. What's your favorite junk food?
1: Favorite junk food is probably peanut M&Ms.
0: Favorite ice cream flavor?
1: Oh, I love cotton candy.
0: Me too. Let's talk for a second. The Dairy Queen. Have you had the blast from Dairy Queen that's got cotton candy in it? Or GQ?
1: I think you know what I'll be doing after this.
0: No, you won't. I'm going to tell you why. This is going to hurt your feelings, but you can hang on tight. They only do it in the summer.
1: Of
0: But
1: course.
0: next summer, like after labor, after what is it, Memorial Day, it's your life is going to be changed. Forget every other plan we had.
1: We're going to
0: Dairy
1: Queen.
0: Queen. I'm telling you, it's my favorite thing in the world as far as ice cream is concerned. Oh, man. All right. We got that. We eat the boots.
1: Okay.
0: We eat the boots. All right. What color is your toothbrush?
1: My toothbrush is orange.
0: In the movie about your life, the Claire Leslie story, what actress would play you?
1: I would say maybe, is it Florence Pugh?
0: Florence Pugh.
1: People say we kind of look similar. I would say that person or Hillary Duff.
0: I can see Florence Pugh and Hillary Duff. I love Hillary Duff. I'm new to Florence Pugh. If you could be a Marvel character, any of them, which one would you be?
1: Ooh, I'd love to be Superwoman.
0: Fair. Favorite board game?
1: Uh-oh, hot take. I don't really play
0: you don't
1: board
0: like
1: games
0: board
1: that
0: games.
1: much. But if I did Monopoly, Monopoly.
0: All right, no board games, no card games either?
1: Honestly, I'm always a friend that, well, I like the ones that are fun, rapid, you know, let's keep things going. Let's have fun together and not just.
0: Let's do this. I'm with you. I get it. You have a time machine for one day. Where and when do you go?
1: Ooh, I would go back to, I went on a family trip with my family. We went to Nantucket, Massachusetts, and it was the most beautiful sunset. We got sandwiches from this little shop on the beach. And we went to the beach and we threw a frisbee. And I remember we all sat and we ate our sandwiches while the sun was setting. And I think I was probably 16. I don't know how old I was, but I remember thinking, like, I feel like this is what heaven's going to be like one day.
0: Nice.
1: I would say that. I would go back to that day.
0: Well, now I want to go to Nantucket. We'll find a DQ there. Forget those boots. Forget the boots and the bats. We're going to Nantucket, eating a sandwich and a cotton candy blizzard. What was your favorite cartoon growing up?
1: Ooh, probably Looney Tunes. Oh, Looney Tunes or Little Bear.
0: Little Bear.
1: Little Bear.
0: I don't know Little Bear. I love some Looney Tunes, though. Or Franklin.
1: The little turtle.
0: Oh, yeah, I know Franklin. Yep, Franklin Turtle. Little Bear.
1: Here comes Franklin. Here comes Franklin.
0: We can write a rap about Franklin.
1: Yeah.
0: I think that's what we're going to do. In Nantucket now, because we're not going to get the boots. DQ
1: Can't forget.
0: Last but not least, something you hate that everyone else loves.
1: Sleeping in silence.
0: Oh.
1: I feel like I need a brown noise. I need like a white noise machine. Yep. I'm kind of a diva when it comes to sleeping, where I feel like everyone else, especially on the bus, on the tour bus, you know, they can sleep in silence. But I'm like, man, I need earplugs and a brown noise machine where it's like drowning out everything.
0: I need some noise too. I'm with you on this. I support
1: this.
0: I'm a diva.
1: Well, what can I say?
0: That make me a diva too?
1: We can be divas together.
0: We're going to be divas in Nantucket with cotton candy blizzards. You guys keep an eye out. That's where you're going to see me and Claire next. Claire, you've been a ton of fun today on Behind the Chains. I appreciate you hanging out.
1: Thank you so much. Thank you for having me.
0: Yeah, we'll do it again soon.

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You can reach the show at behindthetunes@gmail.com. Thank you for listening, and be sure to tune in next time as we go Behind the Tunes. Oh.

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1: Hours after chaos erupted at the Senate as he evaded uniformed armed men supposedly sent to arrest him on Wednesday, Senate Ronald De La Rosa reportedly managed to slip out of the building at 2:30 a.m. Thursday. Senate President Alan Peter Cayetano confirmed that De La Rosa had left the Senate building with Senator Robin Hood Padilla. Members of the Philippine Marines were at the Senate complex on Wednesday to secure the area, and not just individual senators, Armed Forces Chief General Romeo Browner Jr. said, as he emphasized that none of them fired the shots that triggered a melee while uniformed armed men were supposedly searching for Senate Ronald De La Rosa. Power grids in Luzon and the Visayas were again placed under red alert yesterday as electricity supply remained strained, raising the risk of rotational blackouts in several provinces. A yellow alert is raised when power supply is nearing insufficient levels, while a red alert is issued when supply is not enough to meet demand.

0: good.
1: We're going to sing about the name of Jesus Christ, the name of the Lord. And it's our desire tonight that we would just lift His name above all other names. Can you just close your eyes for a moment and say this name, Jesus? Say it again, Jesus. What does that name mean to us tonight? What does it mean to you tonight? When I speak the name of Jesus, it's as though I can see His face and I can sense His arms wrapped around me. And I realize that there's so much power and dynamic in that name that my life forever has been changed. Praise His name. That's what we're going to do tonight. Let's do it now.

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1: Hours after chaos erupted at the Senate as he evaded uniformed armed men supposedly sent to arrest him on Wednesday, Senate Ronald De La Rosa reportedly managed to slip out of the building at 2:30 a.m. Thursday. Senate President Alan Peter Cayetano confirmed that De La Rosa had left the Senate building with Senator Robin Hood Padilla. Members of the Philippine Marines were at the Senate complex on Wednesday to secure the area, and not just individual senators, Armed Forces Chief General Romeo Browner Jr. said, as he emphasized that none of them fired the shots that triggered a melee while uniformed armed men were supposedly searching for Senate Ronald De La Rosa. Power grids in Luzon and the Visayas were again placed under red alert yesterday as electricity supply remained strained, raising the risk of rotational blackouts in several provinces. A yellow alert is raised when power supply is nearing insufficient levels, while a red alert is issued when supply is not enough to meet demand.

Don't let me face this loneliness alone. 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I need a peace that only heaven knows.

0: 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Rise
1: up! Hours after chaos erupted at the Senate as he evaded uniformed armed men supposedly sent to arrest him on Wednesday, Senate Ronald De La Rosa reportedly managed to slip out of the building at 2:30 a.m. Thursday. Senate President Alan Peter Cayetano confirmed that De La Rosa had left the Senate building with Senator Robin Hood Padilla. Members of the Philippine Marines were at the Senate complex on Wednesday to secure the area, and not just individual senators, Armed Forces Chief General Romeo Browner Jr. said, as he emphasized that none of them fired the shots that triggered a melee while uniformed armed men were supposedly searching for Senate Ronald De La Rosa. Power grids in Luzon and the Visayas were again placed under red alert yesterday as electricity supply remained strained, raising the risk of rotational blackouts in several provinces. A yellow alert is raised when power supply is nearing insufficient levels, while a red alert is issued when supply is not enough to meet demand.

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1: Toby.
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0: Yep, the young lady in the back with the I Heart Jamie Gray shirt on.
3: Hey, question. Hello. Good morning. I'm just wondering, when can we expect you and Michael and Kevin and DC to get back together? We're just too
0: home. That question's already been asked enough tonight.
1: Mr. Mack.
0: Yes, you, sir, with the haircut from 1985.
1: Can we get an update on Mr. Tarbox? Does he still have that rash?
0: Listen, we need to keep all the questions directed to Toby, please.
1: Toby, over here, man. Toby.
0: Last question.
1: You've been running at this pace for a while. How much more you got in you, my man?

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1: Hours after chaos erupted at the Senate as he evaded uniformed armed men supposedly sent to arrest him on Wednesday, Senate Ronald De La Rosa reportedly managed to slip out of the building at 2:30 a.m. Thursday. Senate President Alan Peter Cayetano confirmed that De La Rosa had left the Senate building with Senator Robin Hood Padilla. Members of the Philippine Marines were at the Senate complex on Wednesday to secure the area, and not just individual senators, Armed Forces Chief General Romeo Browner Jr. said, as he emphasized that none of them fired the shots that triggered a melee while uniformed armed men were supposedly searching for Senate Ronald De La Rosa. Power grids in Luzon and the Visayas were again placed under red alert yesterday as electricity supply remained strained, raising the risk of rotational blackouts in several provinces. A yellow alert is raised when power supply is nearing insufficient levels, while a red alert is issued when supply is not enough to meet demand.

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1: Hours after chaos erupted at the Senate as he evaded uniformed armed men supposedly sent to arrest him on Wednesday, Senate Ronald De La Rosa reportedly managed to slip out of the building at 2:30 a.m. Thursday. Senate President Alan Peter Cayetano confirmed that De La Rosa had left the Senate building with Senator Robin Hood Padilla. Members of the Philippine Marines were at the Senate complex on Wednesday to secure the area, and not just individual senators, Armed Forces Chief General Romeo Browner Jr. said, as he emphasized that none of them fired the shots that triggered a melee while uniformed armed men were supposedly searching for Senate Ronald De La Rosa. Power grids in Luzon and the Visayas were again placed under red alert yesterday as electricity supply remained strained, raising the risk of rotational blackouts in several provinces. A yellow alert is raised when power supply is nearing insufficient levels, while a red alert is issued when supply is not enough to meet demand.

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1: Hours after chaos erupted at the Senate as he evaded uniformed armed men supposedly sent to arrest him on Wednesday, Senate Ronald De La Rosa reportedly managed to slip out of the building at 2:30 a.m. Thursday. Senate President Alan Peter Cayetano confirmed that De La Rosa had left the Senate building with Senator Robin Hood Padilla. Members of the Philippine Marines were at the Senate complex on Wednesday to secure the area, and not just individual senators, Armed Forces Chief General Romeo Browner Jr. said, as he emphasized that none of them fired the shots that triggered a melee while uniformed armed men were supposedly searching for Senate Ronald De La Rosa. Power grids in Luzon and the Visayas were again placed under red alert yesterday as electricity supply remained strained, raising the risk of rotational blackouts in several provinces. A yellow alert is raised when power supply is nearing insufficient levels, while a red alert is issued when supply is not enough to meet demand.

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1: Rise up! Hours after chaos erupted at the Senate as he evaded uniformed armed men supposedly sent to arrest him on Wednesday, Senate Ronald De La Rosa reportedly managed to slip out of the building at 2:30 a.m. Thursday. Senate President Alan Peter Cayetano confirmed that De La Rosa had left the Senate building with Senator Robin Hood Padilla. Members of the Philippine Marines were at the Senate complex on Wednesday to secure the area, and not just individual senators, Armed Forces Chief General Romeo Browner Jr. said, as he emphasized that none of them fired the shots that triggered a melee while uniformed armed men were supposedly searching for Senate Ronald De La Rosa. Power grids in Luzon and the Visayas were again placed under red alert yesterday as electricity supply remained strained, raising the risk of rotational blackouts in several provinces. A yellow alert is raised when power supply is nearing insufficient levels, while a red alert is issued when supply is not enough to meet demand.

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1: Hours after chaos erupted at the Senate as he evaded uniformed armed men supposedly sent to arrest him on Wednesday, Senate Ronald De La Rosa reportedly managed to slip out of the building at 2:30 a.m. Thursday. Senate President Alan Peter Cayetano confirmed that De La Rosa had left the Senate building with Senator Robin Hood Padilla. Members of the Philippine Marines were at the Senate complex on Wednesday to secure the area, and not just individual senators, Armed Forces Chief General Romeo Browner Jr. said, as he emphasized that none of them fired the shots that triggered a melee while uniformed armed men were supposedly searching for Senate Ronald De La Rosa. Power grids in Luzon and the Visayas were again placed under red alert yesterday as electricity supply remained strained, raising the risk of rotational blackouts in several provinces. A yellow alert is raised when power supply is nearing insufficient levels, while a red alert is issued when supply is not enough to meet demand.

in well with my soul. I need a peace that only heaven.

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1: Hours after chaos erupted at the Senate as he evaded uniformed armed men supposedly sent to arrest him on Wednesday, Senate Ronald De La Rosa reportedly managed to slip out of the building at 2:30 a.m. Thursday. Senate President Alan Peter Cayetano confirmed that De La Rosa had left the Senate building with Senator Robin Hood Padilla. Members of the Philippine Marines were at the Senate complex on Wednesday to secure the area, and not just individual senators, Armed Forces Chief General Romeo Browner Jr. said, as he emphasized that none of them fired the shots that triggered a melee while uniformed armed men were supposedly searching for Senate Ronald De La Rosa. Power grids in Luzon and the Visayas were again placed under red alert yesterday as electricity supply remained strained, raising the risk of rotational blackouts in several provinces. A yellow alert is raised when power supply is nearing insufficient levels, while a red alert is issued when supply is not enough to meet demand.

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1: Rise up! Hours after chaos erupted at the Senate as he evaded uniformed armed men supposedly sent to arrest him on Wednesday, Senate Ronald De La Rosa reportedly managed to slip out of the building at 2:30 a.m. Thursday. Senate President Alan Peter Cayetano confirmed that De La Rosa had left the Senate building with Senator Robin Hood Padilla. Members of the Philippine Marines were at the Senate complex on Wednesday to secure the area, and not just individual senators, Armed Forces Chief General Romeo Browner Jr. said, as he emphasized that none of them fired the shots that triggered a melee while uniformed armed men were supposedly searching for Senate Ronald De La Rosa. Power grids in Luzon and the Visayas were again placed under red alert yesterday as electricity supply remained strained, raising the risk of rotational blackouts in several provinces. A yellow alert is raised when power supply is nearing insufficient levels, while a red alert is issued when supply is not enough to meet demand.

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1: up! This is By the Way. Well, I worked with a dear man early in my adult life at a radio station, as a matter of fact, who described life as a series of hills and valleys. What he was saying, of course, is that there are times of great joy and times of great sadness, and a lot in between. Life, it seems, is both and, both joy and sadness. During this season of Lent, Christians remember the suffering and sacrifice of Jesus. They remember the sin in their lives. There is sadness, but they can experience joy as they look to the one who saves them, who has promised them an eternity where it will no longer be both and, because life there will be all about joy. This is By the Way.

0: 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Rise
1: up! It's time for God's Promises, a five-minute sermon focused on God's Word.
2: Hello and welcome to God's Promises, a brief five-minute visit where we unpack some of the promises that God has made to us. And when you think about the fact that God promises to never leave us or forsake us, that God promises to fill all our needs from His riches and glory in Christ Jesus, it helps us to remember that God loves us with an unconditional love. He knows we're going to sin, so ask forgiveness and do your very best, to be Christ-like in everything you do. That's not easy, but we've got the Holy Spirit to help us along the way. I'm Pastor Ed Brady. In previous programs, we've looked at some of the words that we use in Christianity from a glossary at the back of my Bible. We've already gone through the A, B, C, D, E, F, G, and the H. Under the I's, we see invitation. The moment, usually at the end of the gospel presentation, when a pastor or evangelist invites people to accept Jesus Christ into their lives as their personal Lord and Savior. This is also referred to in many churches as an altar call, since people are sometimes asked to come forward to a specified location, come to the altar to make a public stand of their newfound faith and the new change inside. Now, does walking down to the altar make you saved? No, we're saved by grace through faith in Jesus Christ our Lord. But the outward sign of the inward change is our testimony to everyone around us that we're moving closer to a relationship with Jesus. It's like baptism. Does the water make the baptism valid? No, it's an outward sign of an inward change. If water were absolutely essential in a baptism, how did Jesus invite the man next to him on the cross into heaven without water? In fact, it was Billy Graham who gave the illustration that if water was 100% essential or absolutely necessary for baptism to be real, Jesus would have had to have a canteen there on the cross to water baptize the good thief next to him on the cross. But no, he just said, "Today, you'll be with me in paradise," because the man made a testimony or a statement of faith, asking Jesus to take him to heaven when Jesus was going to heaven after this horrible death on the cross. But an invitation is something that usually comes out of the pastor's mouth, but the response comes out of your heart. The Holy Spirit is inside of you, in your heart, in your spirit, saying, "Go forward." And we frequently call that an invitation. Other invitations that are much smaller, but just as valid in bringing people to Christ, is an invitation to church. Next time you see your neighbor out in the yard, say, "Hi, neighbor. If you'd ever like to ride with me to church, I'd be happy to pick you up at 9:30. Our church starts at 10. And if they say no, that's okay. If they say yes, good job. The goal really isn't to get people to church. It's to bring people to Jesus. Eyes, intercession, or interceding is under the eyes in the glossary in the back of my Bible. To pray for someone, to make a petition to God on behalf of another. Now, intercession is really a gift. Not many people can sit for hours or even 1 hour and pray for the president and for the government and for their church and for each person in the church or the parish. But some people do have that gift. In fact, it was Martin Luther that said, "I could never get everything I need to get done all day if it wasn't for the hour and a half that I spent in prayer every morning." Now, personally, if I decide I'm going to sit down and try to pray for an hour and a half or an hour, boy, I'll get my Bible and I'll get a little notepad in case I want to write something down that the Holy Spirit might say to me. And I pray and pray and I pray for this and that, and I pray for my pastor and I pray for my wife and I pray for my kids. And then I look at my watch and about 7 minutes has gone by out of an entire hour. Being an intercessor isn't a gift I've got. But if you have it, take time every day to pray your prayer list, if you will. I'm Pastor Ed Brady. Thanks most of all for your prayers.
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1: Rise up! Hours after chaos erupted at the Senate as he evaded uniformed armed men supposedly sent to arrest him on Wednesday, Senate Ronald De La Rosa reportedly managed to slip out of the building at 2:30 a.m. Thursday. Senate President Alan Peter Cayetano confirmed that De La Rosa had left the Senate building with Senator Robin Hood Padilla. Members of the Philippine Marines were at the Senate complex on Wednesday to secure the area, and not just individual senators, Armed Forces Chief General Romeo Browner Jr. said, as he emphasized that none of them fired the shots that triggered a melee while uniformed armed men were supposedly searching for Senate Ronald De La Rosa. Power grids in Luzon and the Visayas were again placed under red alert yesterday as electricity supply remained strained, raising the risk of rotational blackouts in several provinces. A yellow alert is raised when power supply is nearing insufficient levels, while a red alert is issued when supply is not enough to meet demand.